0: land. 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
1: It's a quarter.
0: Leanne Womack.
1: He ought to know that by now.
0: And Luke Bryan.

0: All right, sir, open the gate and let them out and walk them, boys. Here we come, a lock number 29 in. What are they going to give for them? I'm a 25, to get 35, another 50, make it 50, bit of wrong, 59, 60, we'll give them 69, 75, and 85, and 95, 100, and 25, and 50, 75, and 2, and 3, and 4, and 5, and 6, and 7, 8.
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4: 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And a white puppy dog called Pom Pom.
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0: Harvey Shandon, it's a work day.
1: What? Is it? Oh, yeah. Oh, I wasn't really thinking about that last night.
0: Oh, come on. You hardly ever sleep in.
1: Oh, just 5 more minutes. Oh. Oh, I feel sick. Oh, I think I'll have to stay home. Listen, mate, you couldn't call my boss, could you? Tell him I won't be in.
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1: I fell into a burning ring of fire,
0: Jamie O'Neill,
2: a girl trying to find herself, the perfect man is like trying to find a lady,
0: and Jason Aldean.
3: We

0: Darling, you still awake?
1: Yes.
0: Your bum's looking pretty big at the moment.
1: What?
0: I said, your bum's looking pretty big at the moment.
1: Sorry?
0: Well, I can hardly see the seat from here.
1: Oh, what do you mean?
0: Well, your thighs are looking a little bit chunky too.
1: Chunky?
0: Yeah, well, all your friends are saying it, Kate, Ellie. They're all saying you're looking a bit porky.
1: What? Porky?
0: Well, yeah.
1: Oh, you mean the gym bunnies? If I went to the gym 7 days a week, 3 times a day, I'd be perhaps a little bit thinner as well.
0: But yeah, I prefer that than the Michelin woman.
1: Oh, my God, you said I was beautiful.
0: Yeah, well, that's before we had kids, and now I don't need to worry.
1: Oh, you don't need to worry.
2: 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But if you want to stay alive, take a break every 2 hours.

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1: Gunsmoke, starring William Conrad, the story of the violence that moved west with young America, the story of a man who moved with it, Matt Dillon, United States Marshal. 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
1: And this is Tom T. Hall. And I want to say hello to all my country music fans in New Zealand.
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0: Hi, folks. It's Richard Young.
1: And this is Doug Phelps.
0: Of the Kentucky Headhunters.
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0: Watch out for the pothole up ahead on the left.
1: Yeah, I know.
0: Watch out for the washout just around the corner.
1: Yeah, I know.
0: Oh, there's a dead sheep on the edge of the road about half a mile
1: ahead, yeah.
0: There's a fallen
1: tree just after the bridge. Yeah, I know.
0: Oh, there's a...
2: You'll never really know. So always wear your safety.

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0: 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He was just 100 yards from Mary Ann. He was just 100 yards from Mary Ann.
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1: Gunsmoke, starring William Conrad, the story of the violence that moved west with young America, the story of a man who moved with it, Matt Dillon, United States Marshal. 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

I was overseas in battle when the postman come to me, and he handed me a letter. 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

The police will be on your streets tonight with their fleet of ACC stop buses for on-the-spot processing of drunk drivers. The ACC stop buses mean the police can move from place to place, cover more areas, and set up more checkpoints in more streets. Maybe the street you drive along every night. So if you don't want to catch this bus and you're driving tonight, be sober. The ACC stop bus. Drink driving stops here.

for several years. 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Then I got me a transmission and all the chrome. 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

Red Rider, this is the Cottonmouth and the Psycho Billy Cadillac. Come on. Haul. Oh, this is the Cottonmouth and Negatory on the cost of this machine there, Red Rider. You might say I went right up to the factory and picked it up. 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

If you're tired when you are driving, you can wind the window down. This will make you cold and tired. You can turn the radio up and sing along. This will make you cold, loud, and tired. 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
1: Hi Brent, I'm in town, so give me a call. 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
2: Oh, I've lost an earring.
1: You wouldn't care. 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
3: 1 in 4 women suffer memory loss after drinking. 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

And a very good morning to you all out there in country music land on this morning. It's about 9.4 degrees outside the studio and mostly cloudy out there. A bit of a breeze going there as we wait for the weather to come through. And here we go, the first part of it anyway is here. And it's for Canterbury, Otago and Southland. Cloudy periods, isolated showers about Stewart Island spreading to inland Southland and Otago for a time this morning and afternoon. A bulletin for Yodeland is mostly cloudy with showers turning to rain, heavy at times with possible thunderstorms. And the Chatham Islands, cloudy periods and a chance of an afternoon shower. So, one or two highs and lows to Wanaka today. It looks like a high expected of 12, is it? 12 with a low of 3. Queenstown, 12 with a low of 3 as well, both with showers. To Invercargill, have we got anything coming from there? High today expected is what? Nothing. It's one of these go slow jobs again. Okay, but plenty of time too to get itself organised. It always seems to be a bit of a glitch, doesn't it, in the morning when you're trying to do the weather. We might have to go back the other way. Oh, here we go. Currently on 0 in Christchurch, 16 the high with a low of 5, and a 2k westy gusting 4. Fine, then becoming cloudy in the afternoon. Northeasterlies developing this morning. Gusty in the afternoon. And so fine to partly cloudy today. Fine to partly cloudy with showers coming in tomorrow afternoon. And 14 degrees. Sunrise at 7:45. 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For you is a strong wind watch still in place. 8 degrees currently. 14 high with a low of 5. A 9k nor'wester gusting 13 there. Fine with high cloud. Clearing late evening with northerly, so partly cloudy today. Partly cloudy tomorrow with some rain coming in tomorrow afternoon and some strong winds coming there. 12 degrees tomorrow, 7:55 sunrise. And to go to Alexandra to see the high there today is 13 below zero, 6.4 currently. And 11k nor'westers gusting 20, mainly fine with a frosty start. Chance of an afternoon shower coming in there with light northerlies. Tomorrow it'll be cloudy with some scattered rain coming in the afternoon. In Dunedin, a strong wind watch in place for you. 12.4 currently, 14 high with a low of 6. Currently though with a 4k nor'wester gusting 7. Wouldn't get carried away with that one. Fine with high cloud or partly cloudy. Clearing late evening with northerlies tomorrow. Partly cloudy with showers and more rain coming in the afternoon and strong winds at 10 degrees and 7:59 sunrise to Gore. It's a high of 13, low of 3, 7.2 at the moment and got a 13k nor'wester gusting 20. Cloudy with a chance of an afternoon shower, clearing to fine. Early evening, tomorrow though, it'll be scattered rain and 8 degrees. And to Invercargill.

Well, our high today with a strong wind watch is 14, with a low of 4, 8.3 currently, 11k nor'easter gusting 20, cloudy, clearing to fine, early evening with northerlies, but then tomorrow there's going to be some strong winds and rain, and 9 degrees tomorrow. Sunrise this morning at 10 minutes after 8. The hottest place then at the moment is in, where are we? Dunedin, 12.4. Tataranui at minus 1.2 is the coldest. Castle Point at 48k is the windiest. And Wellington Central at 1 millimetre is the wettest. So that's the brief look at the weather as we go on 7 after 6. Let's get back to feeling good. We'll have a full weather update on the half hour. We've got Miranda Lambert going to kick us off this morning.

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1: That's Jimmy Dean with Skip a Rope, and of course Miranda Lambert with a song that was The House That Built Me. It's going on towards 6:14 with Terry Gordon.

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1: Well, I may not be the best looking guy in the world,

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Lord, I'd do it the same. I'd fall just as fast and hard as pouring down rain.

is at the late Ridge McTaggart there with Lily's White Lies and Country Bumpkin and Terry Gordon from Australia. It's 20 after 6 with Dolly Parton and Billy Ray Cyrus.

Ronnie Millsap, A Woman in Love, and before that Romeo from Dolly Parton and Billy Ray Cyrus, 27 past, with Father and Son here, Slim and Byron Woodman.

0: Yeah, nice rendition there, Blue Eyes Crying in the Rain from father and son, Slim and Byron Whitman. Time to do weather. It's 9.9 degrees out the outside the studio, a bit of a breeze out there, and it's mostly cloudy. For the north, in the Manawatu, too, including the Bay of Plenty, the central high country, cloudy periods and isolated showers with fog and sheltered places this morning. Rain developing about Taranaki late this evening. Gisborne to the Wairarapa, mainly fine. High cloud developing about the Wairarapa this evening. Hotter for Nui to Wellington, Marlborough and for Nelson. Partly cloudy with isolated showers turning to rain in the evening, possibly heavy. Bulla to Fiordland, mostly cloudy with showers turning to rain, heavy at times with possible squally thunderstorms. For Canterbury, Otago, Southland, cloudy periods, isolated showers about Stewart Island spreading to inland parts of Southland and Otago for a time this morning and afternoon. And the Chatham Islands, cloudy periods, chance of an afternoon shower. So to Auckland today, up there is high, expected to be 16, a low of 11, partly cloudy to Wellington, 13 below of 10, some strong winds and showers through there. Into Wanaka, it's 12 below of 3, and Queenstown, similar, 12 below of 3, both with showers. In Invercargill today for us, strong wind watch, 8.5, currently 14 high with a low of 4, a 20k nor'easter gusting 30. Cloudy, clearing to fine early evening with northerlies, rain tomorrow, and temperature tomorrow is 9 degrees. Sunrise this morning, 10 minutes after 8, and pressure is 1,006 and falling. So, the hottest place to be is in Methven at the moment, 12.8, Taramanui at minus 1.3 is the coldest, Castle Point at 50k is the windiest, and Wellington Central at 1 millimetre is the wettest still. Top temperature yesterday was 18.4 degrees, went to Ashburton. And in Invercargill we got to 13. 59 on the list. The coldest place was Twisel, minus 5.1, in Invercargill 5.9. The wettest place was Milford Sound at 18 millimetres, we didn't have any. The windiest place was Secretary Island at 83k's, in Invercargill 26. So to Christchurch, and find your high today is 16, below 5.1 currently, 4k northerly gusting 6, pressure's 1,012 and falling. Finally becoming cloudy this afternoon, northeast is developing in the morning, gusty in the afternoon. Tomorrow it'll be fine to partly cloudy with showers in the afternoon, and sunrise 7.45. And yesterday, Christchurch had 16.1, number 7 on the list. The coldest there was minus 0.1, 0.2 millimetres of rain, and the wind got to 24 k's to Oamaru with a strong wind watch. 8 degrees currently, 14 high with a low of 5, a 7k nor'wester gusting 9, fine with high cloud clearing late evening with northerlies. Tomorrow will be partly cloudy with rain coming in the afternoon and some strong winds to go with that. 12 degrees tomorrow, and sunrise this morning 7.55, and yesterday's high was 15.1, 18 on the list, the coldest there was 2.8, and the wind got up to 22 k's. To Alexandra, today's high expected 13, a low of 0, 6.4, currently 11k, nor'easter gusting 20, mainly fine with high cloud and morning frost, chance of an afternoon shower with light winds. And tomorrow it'll be cloudy with some rain coming in the afternoon, 9 degrees. And yesterday's high there was 9.2, 93 on the list, the coldest was minus 3.1, and the wind got up to 20 k's. Dunedin, a strong wind watch, 12.5, 14 high with a low of 6, a 4k nor'easter gusting 11, fine with high cloud, clearing late evening with northerlies. Partly cloudy with showers tomorrow with rain coming more persistent in the afternoon and some strong winds. And sunrise this morning at 7.59. And yesterday's high was Dunedin was 14 degrees, 38 on the list. The coldest, the Dunedin airport was number 5. At 16.9, in the city was 38 and the list at 14. The coldest place was, the coldest temperature was 5.5, and the wind for Dunedin City was 22 k's. Gore today, high expected is 13, low 3, 7.2, currently a 13 k northeasterly gusting 20, cloudy with a chance of an afternoon shower, clearing to fine early evening. Tomorrow will be some scattered rain and 8 degrees, and sunrise at 5 minutes after 8. And yesterday's high was 11.1, 86 on the list, the coldest was 3.3, and the wind got to 24 k's. That's the weather.
1: 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I'm your host, Paul Trenwith. Hopefully you'll be with me for the next hour as we listen to some of the best of bluegrass music. 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

out there was called Crushed, and that was a girl called Sophia Chesworth. Hank Lochran, the Country Hall of Fame before that. It's Thompson Square, Everything I Shouldn't.

This is a song about a man who's developed a special ability over a number of years. He's able to travel in his mind, particularly when his wife just goes on just a little bit too long about something that he hasn't done. I read about this guy.

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Good morning, I'm Nicola Wright. The Education Review Office says most schools are using AI but need clearer guidance on the technology. In a report out this morning, the office says most principals, teachers and students use generative artificial intelligence and it's making their job easier. But more than half of teachers say the technology has a negative effect on their pupils' critical thinking. The report says 38% of secondary students admitted to using AI for schoolwork in ways they shouldn't. 19% said they had used it for an assessment. Just 5% say they had been caught. OpenAI for schoolwork in ways they shouldn't. 19% said they had used it for an assessment. Just 5% say they had been caught.

0: With the highest annual cost of living increase of any household type. Data from Stats NZ shows they've faced price increases of 4.5% over a year, compared with 3.7% for beneficiaries and 3.2% for all households. Westpac chief economist Kelly Eckhold says electricity and rates have been big drivers of the increase. Age Concern chief executive Karen Billings-Jensen says it's hard to absorb rising costs on a fixed income. 40% of retired households have just NZ Super for income. Watercare plans to spend $15 billion on Auckland's water and wastewater infrastructure. Chief Executive Jamie Sinclair says the city has had decades of underinvestment while continuing to grow. He says the 10-year plan brings all the agency's projects into 9 coordinated programs. $4 billion will be spent on new projects, and the rest will go to existing projects and ongoing upgrades. The ACT leader David Seymour says his party will put forward good, solid and honest policy over the next 100 days. MPs have been asked how they're feeling with the election just 100 days away. Mr Seymour responded by pointing to legislation such as the Arms Act and Employment Leave Act, which were passed in Parliament last night.
1: We're feeling great. You know, the ACT Party may not be the biggest, we're not the loudest, we're not the newest, but boy, are we unlocking New Zealand's potential.
0: The election will be held on November the 7th. The epidemiologist Michael Baker is urging MPs to keep politics out of preparation for future pandemics. The government has at least partially accepted all 63 of the recommendations from the Commission of Inquiry into the COVID-19 response. Professor Baker says the measures to implement the recommendations need cross-party support. He says the government's response to the inquiry was comprehensive, and he wants to see a concerted effort to implement the recommendations. Reports are coming in of an explosion on board a US-owned liquefied natural gas tanker in the Egyptian port of Damietta in the Mediterranean. Maritime security agency AMBRE says a drone is the likely cause. It says the crew have been evacuated and the fire brought under control. The iwi of Tauranga Moana say the recent landslides on Mount Maunganui Moao show it's not yet safe. 6 slips have been recorded since the weekend, near where severe storms and record rainfall in January caused mud and debris to plough into the campsite below, killing 6 people. Moal trustee Jack Thatcher says the local iwi want to be cautious and make sure it's safe for people to return.
2: We would love for that to be the summer coming, but we're going to sit back, we're going to listen to the experts, the geotech people who tell us just how stable the mountain is. We're going to listen to our hearts, which will tell us when the time will be right.
0: Work is being done to repair the walking tracks on Moao. The Green Party is disappointed the government's decided not to ban the public sale of fireworks. Parliament's Petitions Committee recommended a ban after considering 3 petitions with nearly 100,000 signatures among them. But the government has opted to maintain the status quo, saying while a ban would remove access to a long-standing lawful activity. The Greens co-leader Chloe Swarbrick says a ban on public sales would protect animals and the environment. That's the news. With sport, here's Barry Guy.
3: The New Zealand women's 3x3 basketballers have won a bronze medal at the Glasgow Commonwealth Games, beating Jamaica 18-13 in the third-place playoff. The Tall Ferns were beaten by Uganda in the semi-finals. The New Zealand men finished 4th. Meanwhile, 2-time gold medalist Tom Walsh qualified top for tomorrow's shot put final, while teammate Nick Palmer also advanced. Sam Tanner is into the mile final, while swimmer Lewis Clairbird, who has 2 gold medals in Glasgow, qualified 6th fastest for this morning's men's 200 freestyle final. Heptathletes Maddie Wilson and Brianna Stevenson sit 6th and 10th respectively, with just one event remaining, the 800 metres. Wilson says she'll leave it all out there in the final race, which is just before 8.
4: Oh, definitely. I feel like you have to in the 8, and so yeah, we fun to wrap it up tonight.
3: And former Black Caps captain Stephen Fleming is reportedly set to be appointed England's new Test cricket coach. The Telegraph reports Fleming has emerged as the number one candidate to replace fellow New Zealander Brendan McCullum, who was sacked earlier this month. That's your sports news.
5: No, I put myself at risk when I drink. 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
6: 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The whole bloody weekend's gone.
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1: 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That's 214 9440. Just on 7 after 7 outside here, 10.3, a bit breezy, and it's cloudy. Let's have a look and see in Christchurch, currently at 0.4 degrees. 16 the high today, with a low of 5 overnight, 2K to easterly, gusting 4. Fine to partly cloudy today, and fine with partly cloudy with showers tomorrow, and 14 degrees tomorrow. Sunrise at 7.45. To Oamaru for you today with a strong wind watch, 7.5 currently, 14 high with a low of 5, a 7k nor'west, a gusting 9. Partly cloudy today with a late evening, high cloud clearing late evening. And tomorrow partly cloudy with the rain coming in tomorrow afternoon with some strong winds and 12 degrees. And to Alexandra, today's high expected to be 13, a low of 0, 10.5 currently, a 19k southerly, gusting 22, frosty and partly cloudy today, cloudy with some scattered rain coming tomorrow afternoon in 9 degrees. And for Dunedin, a strong wind watch, 14 high with a low of 6, 12.9 currently, a 6k nor'west, gusting 17, mostly cloudy with northerlies, bit of sun this afternoon possibly. Tomorrow it'll be partly cloudy with showers with rain coming in the afternoon and 10 degrees. And to Gore, today's high expected is 13, a low of 3, 8.3 currently, a 13k nor'west, gusting 19, cloudy with a chance of an afternoon shower, clearing to fine early evening. But tomorrow it'll be scattered rain and 8 degrees. And to Invercargill, today's high is with a strong wind watch, is 14 below 4, 8.6 currently, a 19k nor'east, gusting 24. And we have 1,005 pressure falling. Cloudy, clearing to fine early evening with northeast. Tomorrow will be rain and some strong winds. And it looks like it'll be 9 degrees tomorrow. And sunrise at 10 minutes after 8. It's now 9 minutes after 7.
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tree at the 5 and 10. A lot of things were cheap and square and straight.

It's Kiwi Entertainer Craig Adams there, with I Just Drove By. And 7:22 with Billy Dean. I'm gonna

0: Thoughts That Never End here from Rex Allen. 10.2 outside the studio and it's cloudy. Let's take a look around, see what's going on from Northland to Manawatu, including the Bay of Plenty, the central high country. Cloudy periods and isolated showers with fog and sheltered places this morning. Rain developing about Taranaki late this evening. Gisborne to the Wairarapa, mainly fine. High cloud developing about Wairarapa this evening. Horowhenua to Wellington, also Marlborough and Nelson. Partly cloudy with isolated showers turning to rain in the evening, possibly heavy. Buller to Fiordland, mostly cloudy with showers turning to rain, heavy at times with possible squally thunderstorms. For Canterbury, Otago and Southland, cloudy periods, isolated showers about Stewart Island spreading to inland parts of Southland and Otago for a time this morning and afternoon. The Chatham Islands is cloudy periods, a chance of an afternoon shower. So to Auckland today, high up there 16, a low of 11, partly cloudy to Wellington. It's going to be strong winds there and some showers at 13 with a low of 10. To Wanaka, it's showers 12 with a low of 3, and Queenstown 12 with a low of 3 with showers as well. Invercargill for us today with a strong wind watch, yellow, 14 high with a low of 4, 8.5 currently, a 15k noise to gust in 20, and cloudy. Clearing to fine early evening with northerlies, but tomorrow's going to be rain and 9 degrees with some strong winds. And 10 after 8, the sun will rise here for us. Pressure's 1,005 and falling. And if we look and see for the hottest place, Dunedin is now 13.2. Waiuru at minus 2.2 is the coldest. Castle Point at 59k is the windiest. And Franz Josef at 4.4 millimetres is the wettest. 18.4 was the top temperature yesterday. They went to Ashburton. And we had 13.59 on the list. The coldest place was Twisel at minus 5.1, Invercargill plus 5.9. The wettest place was Milford Sound at 18 millimetres. We didn't have any. And the windiest place was Secretary Island at 83 k's, Invercargill 26. So to Christchurch. Expected high for you is 16, a low of 5, currently on 0. Feels like minus 2. A 4k easterly gusting 6. Fine, then becoming cloudy in the afternoon. Northeasterlies developing in the morning, gusty in the afternoon. Tomorrow it'll be fine in the morning with showers coming in the afternoon. And 14 degrees tomorrow. And yesterday's high for Christchurch, 16.1, number 7 on the list. The coldest is minus 0.2 millimetres of rain and the wind was 24 k's. So to Oamaru, for you with a strong wind watch yellow, 7 degrees currently, 14 high with a low of 5, and northerly at 4, gusting 7. Fine with high cloud, clearing late evening with northerlies. And so partly cloudy today, partly cloudy tomorrow, starting off with rain coming in the afternoon with some strong winds and 12 degrees and 7.55 sunrise. And yesterday's high was 15.1, 18 on the list, the coldest was 2.8 and the wind got up to 22 k's to Alexandra. It's a high today of 13, a low of 0, 9.9 currently, a 6k southwest gusty 13. Frosty and partly cloudy today, and tomorrow it'll be cloudy with some rain coming in the afternoon. And yesterday's high was 9.2, 93 on the list. The coldest was minus 3.1, and the wind was 20 k's. In Dunedin, a strong wind watch yellow, 13.3 at the moment, 14 the high with a low of 6, a 4k southwest gusting 9, mostly cloudy with northerlies. So partly cloudy this afternoon, you could say tomorrow it'll be partly cloudy with showers with rain coming in the afternoon, 10 degrees tomorrow, and sunrise at 7.59. And yesterday's high was 14 degrees, 38 on the list. The coldest there was 5.5, and the wind was 22 k's in Gore. It's a high of 13, a low of 3, 8 currently. A 11k noise to gusting 20, cloudy with a chance of an afternoon shower, clearing to fine early evening with northeasterlies. Tomorrow it'll be scattered rain and 8 degrees and sunrise at 5 after 8 this morning. And yesterday's high was 11.1, 86 on the list, the coldest was 3.3, And the wind was 24 k's. It's the weather.
1: Blair's a mate. Friends with everyone and always the life of the party. Last night wasn't any different, and he ended up crashing on your couch. He's up now, looking a little dodgy and heading towards his car. Do you chuck an empty beer can at him and tell him to shut the damn door? Ignore him. Put your pillow over your head and go back to sleep. Or tell him he's too hungover to drive and he should stay for the morning. You'll even cook him some brekkie. What would a mate do? If you stop a drink driver, you're a bloody legend.
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0: Right, the Bluff Maritime Museum is open Mondays to Friday, 10 to 4.30, adults $5, children 2. 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Transport World, Motorcycle Mecca and Tay Street is open 10 to 5 daily. The Invercargill Library is open from 9 till 6. 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The Bluff Library is open from 1 to 5. The Museum and Art Space at Kelvin Street is open from 10 to 5. Auckland's Age Shop in Dunedin, 145 King Edward Street, is open Monday to Friday, 10 to 4pm. And in Spay Street here is 9.30 to 4.30. The Aranui Tool Shed in Aranui in Christchurch got a great deal going on for you residents there. You have to be a resident of Aranui to benefit from this promotion going on there at the Tool Shed. Open today, what's today, Thursday? Open today from 9 to 3pm. You can hire a lawnmower and a catcher and a tin of petrol and pay $28 initially. A $20 bond, which you will get back if you take the lawnmower back in good condition. And don't worry about filling up the petrol tin. So that's for the residents only of Aranui. The phone number is 963-7070. And that's 37 Hampshire Street in Aranui. And family violence. Is there any violence that you know of is happening in your family somewhere? There's a hotline to get hold of, 0800 456 450, and let's get on top of this damn abuse that's going on. Men, you just pull your head in. Just don't worry about taking it out on your spouse. Stars in the Eyes coming up on Saturday. That's over there in Gore at the Gore Town and Country Stadium. 6.45 start. No, 6.45, the doors open, starts at 7.30. There's 12 amazing acts going to be over there for that concert. And coming up on Sunday, the Otago Country Music Club has got their club day. Start from 1 to 5pm. This is 33 Scary Street in Outram, Otago. Everybody's welcome to get along there and enjoy an afternoon of entertainment and friendship and fun. Members are $5, non-members $10. Take along a plate of goodies or a packet of biscuits or something to help out with afternoon tea. Be very much appreciated. So that there is coming up on Sunday. If you happen to be up that way, or those people in Dunedin who just love country music, and it's a great club, got some great music coming out of that place. 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And pregnancy tests also available. 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And the Rawley's man. Everybody has to have Rawley's products, surely. We've got a number of Rawley's products in our place, and we use them too, not to sit there. And they last a long time too, especially the ointment that there. But it's always pay to have the bond on board. If your kids fall over and scrap their knees or whatever, put a bit of Rawley's on there, and it'll all be good. It's also keeps the bugs away and the flu and everything else. So Rawley's products are a must-have, really. Graham's the man for that. There he is at 541 Tay Street, phone number 217-6070. He also has bikes, push bikes and e-bikes. Still got a couple of really nice mellow yellow e-bikes there, brand new. Make an offer. If you're looking for an e-bike, you can't go past mellow yellow. They're a great brand. And so give him a call, 217-6070. Make an appointment to have a look. Go for a test ride. New Brighton Community Fridge and Pantry is open every day, 8 a.m. to 6 p.m. This week says food collected from various places and taken to 46 Hawke Street, New Brighton, for those in need. Fresh produce, breads, and dry goods all available there. And empty egg cartons. Anybody with empty egg cartons, don't throw them in the rubbish bin. Take them down to 45 Bowmer Street. Give them to Graham. You can also get some eggs there while you're there. $7 a dozen, fresh from the farm. 218-3352 is the phone number, 45 Bowman Street, where he's at. And the Bellbirds will be singing away with the country gospel. That's all coming up on the 25th of August. 1:30 start for that one at the Windsor Community Church, Jubilee Hall in Windsor Street. Only cost you a gold coin. You get a sandwich and a cuppa as well as some great music. And your grocery limited at 222 Yarra Street is open today from 9 till 6 p.m. Give you a wide variety of choices in there, especially in the bulk food line. Heaps of bulk food there. And the beautiful coffees. Grab yourself a coffee while you're doing your shopping in there. Only cost you $5 for the coffee, and it's really, really nice.

0: Booker T and the MGs with Time Was Tight. Before that, playing Green Onions. It's going on towards 18 away from 8 o'clock.
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0: Humble and Kind, great number there from Tim McGraw. Here's Travis Pickering.
1: New strings on a Gibson, the sound of falling rain, the taste of Lynchburg whiskey, the rhythm of a train. The way she wraps around me, or the way she says my name. Oh, she knows how much it gets me

0: she gets me. She gets me.
1: Yeah, she gets me. And that is Travis Pickering with that one. It's going on 10 away from 8 o'clock with an old one here from Gene Autry.

say I won't forgive you. I'm glad when you come back again. Why do I let you?

That's a great sound. Tate Boone and Lady Lily with These Mountain Roads. It's 4 to 8 o'clock. So take us through to 8 o'clock news. What have we got there? Something from... Oh, that's too long. Renee Dyer's...

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Now after all these years, you've cried another million tears.

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0: Good morning, I'm Nicola Wright. The Education Review Office says most schools are using AI, though teachers say it's harming children's critical thinking. It's calling for clearer guidance on the technology. Our education correspondent John Gerritsen reports.
1: In a report out this morning, Aero says schools need a national framework on artificial intelligence. It says most principals, teachers and students are already using the technology, though more than half of teachers say it has a negative effect on their pupils' creative thinking. The report says 38% of secondary students use AI for schoolwork in ways they shouldn't, but only 19% say they'd done that in an assessment. Even fewer, just 5% AI for schoolwork in ways they shouldn't, but only 19% say they'd done that in an assessment. Even fewer,

0: contained in an internal testing environment, but broke out and attacked companies without permission to get answers to exam questions. Meanwhile, in an emergency briefing with hundreds of cybersecurity professionals, Hugging Face, the main victim of the rogue attacks, detailed how the AI hacks took place. The company said the AI acted clumsily and incoherently in the three-day attack, but also made brilliant technical moves to eventually overwhelm cyber defences.
1: Christchurch Hospital is being overwhelmed with patients. Some are being seen and treated in hallways. Health NZ says Christchurch Hospital is experiencing periods of high demand, but is focused on ensuring everyone who needs emergency care receives it. The government has invested $25 million in hospitals for extra staffing during a surge of winter illnesses. Japan's southwestern Kyushu region has had more than 100 aftershocks since it was struck on Tuesday by a powerful earthquake that left at least 13 people dead. In searing heat, rescue crews are digging through the rubble at a paper factory and a shopping mall in Kumamoto Prefecture, looking for trapped survivors. Many people are reported to be in cardiac arrest. National Party leader Christopher Luxon says the election will come down to who's the best economic manager. It's 100 days until the election, and Mr. Luxon says he'll spend that time setting out what would be at risk without a national-led government.
2: How do we actually get our economy growing even faster? How do we make sure we continue to restore law and order, deliver better public services? And so that'll be our policy prescription going forward. But the key thing is, everything's boiling down, who are the best economic managers of this country and this economy?
1: The election will be held on November the 7th. Two fire crews have died while battling a forest fire on the Greek island of Crete. The blaze trapped the two men in their fire truck. In Turkey, wildfires are being tackled near popular beaches. France and Spain are again bracing for temperatures above 40 degrees in a fourth heat wave that could spark more wildfires there. The construction contract to redevelop Scott Base has been signed. A previous plan to rebuild New Zealand's Antarctic Research Centre was abandoned when it was found it couldn't be done within its $500 million budget. The Wellington-headquartered construction firm LT McGuinness has signed on to build the new base. The chairperson of Antarctica New Zealand, Leon Grice, says the parties have come up with a more affordable plan, which includes refurbishing one part of the base rather than replacing it. Leon Grice says redeveloping Scott Base is crucial to supporting New Zealand scientists in the region. A surge in global demand for robotics and AI from the Apple industry is driving big changes for a Hawke's Bay robot manufacturer. Hawke Technology is making the robots in Hastings, then shipping the machines to the US, where Apple packhouses in Washington have ordered 250 of them. General Manager Sam Coombs says the US market has really taken off.
3: Washington's the Hawke's Bay equivalent of New Zealand. Grows about, I think, two-thirds of the fruit, so we've gone and focused on that area, and the demand at this stage is greater than our manufacturing capabilities.
1: The company has employed another 50 workers to build robotic apple packers. That's the news. With sport, here's Barry Guy.
4: Swimmer Lewis Clairbird has finished his Commonwealth campaign after coming seventh in the men's 200-metre freestyle final. He ends with two gold medals and a silver. Meanwhile, the New Zealand women's 3x3 basketballers salvaged a bronze after their unbeaten run was ended in the semi-finals. The Tall Ferns edged Jamaica 18-13 in the third-place playoff after being beaten by Uganda in the final four. The New Zealand men's team were pipped by Scotland in their bronze match, and Tall Ferns forward Shampapuki Robati says they didn't want to suffer the same fate.
5: I still can't believe that, you know, it's happened. We saw the boys, you know, didn't get what they wanted, and we looked at each other and I said, who cares about that? We don't want to feel like that. So let's go out there and let's stay together. Let's fight for us and our boys.
4: Meanwhile, the two-time gold medalist Tom Walsh qualified top for the men's shot put final, while runner Sam Turner is also into the mile final. And the Silver Ferns are currently leading Wales 51-25 at the end of the third quarter in their final pool game. And The Telegraph is reporting that former Black Caps captain Stephen Fleming is set to be appointed England's new Test cricket coach, replacing fellow New Zealander Brendan McCullum, who was sacked earlier this month. That's your sports news.
6: It was Dad's birthday. Dad loved his driving, loved pushing it on the open road, even though he got heaps of tickets. So we gave him the perfect gift, a personalised plate. IM2Q1K. I'm too quick. And he was. They found him wrapped around a power pole. The police said he must have been going about 110. I suppose.

0: what they mean when they say, the faster you go, the bigger the risk.
1: Scotty, where was that garage you said that does the full auto repairs?
2: Glen Sterling Motors, Terry. Number 10 Tyne Street. 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
1: Very impressive. What hours does he work?
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1: Whoa, Tyne Street, you say?
2: Yep, right opposite the World Gym. 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
1: Yeah, I'll be pumped right up coming from that gym.
3: Rightio, we're looking outside. It's a beautiful sunrise this morning, colour-wise. I don't know whether you saw it out there. It could be still a bit of colour around there, but oh, so bright. Bright and red. Oh, orangey red sort of thing. Mm. So, looking at 10 degrees outside the studio, and it's mostly cloudy. And currently for Christchurch, it's 0.9 degrees. And 16 going to be the high today with a low of 5, a 4K northerly. Fine to partly cloudy today, fine tomorrow with showers coming in the afternoon and rain at night. And to Oamaru today with a strong wind watch, 7.7 currently, 40 in high with a low of 5. A 2K northerly gusting 6 at the moment, fine with high cloud, clearing late evening. Tomorrow will be partly cloudy with rain coming in and some strong winds tomorrow afternoon, 13 degrees. And sunset is going to be at 5:31. To Alexandra, today's high expected to be 13 below 0, 9.5 currently, a 6K northerly gusting 9, frosty and partly cloudy today, and cloudy to with some scattered rain coming in tomorrow afternoon, 9 degrees tomorrow. And Dunedin, strong wind watch, 12 is the temperature at the moment, 14 high with a low of 6, 7K easterly gusting 11, mostly cloudy with northerlies, so a bit of sun this afternoon. Tomorrow will be partly cloudy and showers in the morning with rain coming in the afternoon, strong winds coming there too. And sunset is at 5:31. So to Gore. Today's high expected 13, a low of 3, 7.4. Currently a 17K northerly gusting 22. Cloudy with a chance of an afternoon shower. Some scattered rain tomorrow and 8 degrees in Invercargill. Our high today with a strong wind watch is 14, a low of 5, 8.5 currently. A 17K nor'easter gusting 22. Cloudy, clearing to fine early in the evening with northerlies. Tomorrow will be rain and strong winds and 10 degrees. And sunset is at 5:37. Actually, sunrise is right now, 10 after 8. If you can see it, well, good on you. Right, that's the latest we have in the news and weather here at Country Radio.
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End of the line there, that's from the Travelling Wilburys, 15 after 8. Looking at some couple of road reports here. In State Highway 93, west of Clinton, both directions, due to drainage works, there'll be a stop going management in place today and tomorrow between 7 a.m. and 5:30. Take extra care there. And this one here, State Highway 94, Tiana to Milford. Snow is forecast for the Homer Tunnel area tonight. Road will be closed at 5 p.m. from the Lower Hollyford turnoff to the Chasm. Expected late morning reopening for Friday with potential ongoing snow showers causing further disruption throughout the day. And this one here is State Highway 96, west of Nightcaps, both directions, due to drainage works. There'll be a stop-go management in place there with a 30k speed restriction today and tomorrow. No, today until the 14th of August between 7 a.m. and 5:30, so take extra care there. And well, the other one from State Highway 93 west of Clinton there, that is from today until the 7th of August. I didn't see that part there. I thought it said Friday. 30th of July, 7 a.m. to 5:30, and that one there, that is West State Highway 93. That is the road reports that we have here. Take extra care, of course, out there on the roads. Just because it says 100k open road, if this road looks a bit iffy, you will always slow down. Keep to the speed limits anyway. Here's Olivia Newton-John.

0: This is folk singer Michael Jonathan. Join us on Woodsongs this week. We're celebrating the music of Tennessee with two wonderful artists, Cherokee Hope, music from her front porch, and Maisie Owens, plus an amazing Woodsongs kid. Both of these artists and more on this week's broadcast of the Woodsongs Old Time Radio Hour.
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0: It's Dermot O'Hara with Sunday Morning Coming Down, and it's George Strait time at 25 after 8.
1: She was storming through the house that day, and I could tell she was leaving. And I thought, oh, she'll be back, till she turned around and pointed at the wall and said,

0: had spent some of it with Bima, I guess, and of course, Give It Away from George Strait before that. Right here outside, well, it's mostly cloudy and there's quite some dark clouds around the place too. 10 degrees outside the studio. And let's take a look and see what's going on. Northland to Manawatu, including the Bay of Plenty, in the central high country, cloudy periods, isolated showers, areas of patchy fog this morning, rain developing about Taranaki late this evening. Gisborne to the Wairarapa, mainly fine, high cloud developing at about the Wairarapa this evening. Horowhenua to Wellington, Marlborough and Fidelson, partly cloudy with isolated showers, turned to rain this evening, possibly heavy. Bullet to Fiordland, mostly cloudy with showers, turned to rain, heavy at times, with possible squally thunderstorms. For Canterbury, Otago, Southland, cloudy periods, a few showers about Stewart Island, spreading to inland parts of Southland and Otago for a time this morning and afternoon. For the Chatham Islands, cloudy periods and a chance of an afternoon shower. So to Auckland today, high expected of 16, a low of 11, partly cloudy. To Wellington, it's 13, a low of 10. And some strong winds to come in there and some showers. In Wanaka, it's showers, 12, a low of 3. In Queenstown, 12, a low of 3 with showers there as well. Invercargill, the strong wind watch, yellow, 40 in the high with a low of 5, 8.2 at the moment. 11k easterly gusting 20. Cloud clearing to fine early morning evening and northerlies. Tomorrow, though, it'll be rain most of the day and 10 degrees. And sunset is at 5:37. The hottest place at the moment is in Port Chalmers, 14.6, Taramanui at minus 1, the coldest, Castle Point, 54 k's, the windiest, Opanaki at 4.4 millimetres is the wettest. Yesterday's top temperature was 18.4 degrees, went to Ashburton, Invercargill 13, 99 on the list, 59 on the list. The coldest is Twisel, minus 5.1, Invercargill 5.9. The wettest place was Milford Sound at 18 millimetres. We didn't have any, and the windiest place was Secretary Island at 83 k's, Invercargill 26. So to Christchurch, the high for you is 16, below of 5, 1.3 currently, a 2k westy gusting 4, pressure at your place 1,011 and falling. Fine, they're becoming cloudy in the afternoon, northeasterlies developing in the morning, gusty in the afternoon. Tomorrow will start the day nice and fine, then end up with showers in the afternoon and rain at night. 14 degrees tomorrow. Yesterday's high for Christchurch was 16.1, 7 on the list. The coldest there was minus 0.1, 0.2 millimetres of rain, and the wind got up to 24 k's. Oamaru today. It's a strong wind watch, yellow, 14 high with a low of 5, 8.2 currently, and calm, fine with high cloud clearing late evening with northerlies. Tomorrow partly cloudy with rain coming in the afternoon with some strong winds as well, 13 degrees tomorrow. And yesterday, Oamaru at 15.1, 18 on the list, the coldest was 2.8, and the wind got up to 22 k's. To Alexandra, today's high is 13, low of 0, 12.7 currently, 22k, nor'easter gusting 48. Frosty and partly cloudy today. Tomorrow, cloudy and some scattered rain coming in the afternoon. 8 degrees tomorrow. Yesterday, Alexandra 9.2, 93 on the list. The coldest was minus 3.1. And the wind got up to 20k's. In Dunedin, a strong wind watch, yellow. Your high today is 14, with a low of 6, 13.6 currently. And 7k northeast is gusting 17. Mostly cloudy with northerlies today, but a bit of sun this afternoon. And partly cloudy with some showers tomorrow in the morning. And then in the afternoon will be rain and some strong winds. And sunset is at 5:31. Yesterday, Dunedin City, 14.38 on the list. The coldest it got to there was 5.5, and the wind got up as far as 22 k's in Gore. Today's high is 13, a low of 3, 7.7. Currently 11 k north, just gusting 17. Cloudy with a chance of an afternoon shower, clearing to fine. Tomorrow will be rain and 8 degrees. And yesterday's high, 11.1, 86 on the list. The coldest there was 3.3, and the wind got to 24 k's. That's the weather.
1: 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I'm your host, Paul Trenwith. 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

Maria, the Bluff Maritime Museum is open Monday to Friday, 10 to 4:30. Adults $5, children $2. Southland Fire Museum, corner of Jet and Space Street, is open today from 11:30 till 3. Just a gold coin there for that one. Transport World Motorcycle Wrecker and Tay Street's open 10 to 5 daily. The Invercargill Library is open from 9 till 6. And the Museum of Riverton is open daily 10 till 4. Adults $9, children free. The Bluff Library is open from 1 till 5. And the Museum and Art Space in Kelvin Street is open from 10 till 5. Wolfen's Age Chavendon Inn, 145 King Edward Street, is open 10 to 4 pm. And 106 Spray Street, 9:30 to 4:30. 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And family violence, if it's happening in your place or you know of someone it is, the phone number to ring is 0800 456 450. 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And so there's 12 different amazing acts going to be on, starting at 7:30 on Saturday night over there in Gore. The Otago Country Music Club, they've got a club day happening on Sunday, 1pm to 5pm at 33 Scary Street in Outram. 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Just make an offer. You just might be able to ride away on a brand new metal yellow. 217 6070 is the phone number there for Graham. The New Brighton Community Fridge and Pantry is open every day, 8 a.m. to 6 p.m. This week, access food collected from various places for those in need. Pantry located at 46 Hawke Street in New Brighton. And empty egg cartons, don't throw them in the rubbish bin. Give them to Graham. He's always looking for empty egg cartons. He has eggs that come in from the farm each day. Fresh from the farm, he sells them at $7 a dozen. Phone number there, 218-3352. And Bellbirds are singing again at the Windsor Community Church Jubilee Hall in Windsor Street on August the 25th, starting at 1:30. Just a gold coin, includes a sandwich and a cuppa. And so it's a great afternoon spent there. Experience a friendly atmosphere at your Grocery Limited at 222 Yarity, just opposite Cracker Jacks. There's a grocery store there that has something, a wide variety of choices, a great selection of bulk food, and fabulous coffees in there too as well. So get in and have a look, see around. It won't cost you anything to go and have a look around. Get a coffee while you're there and browse around the shop. 222 Yarra Street, open from 9 to 6, Mondays to Saturday.

0: Yeah, Charlie Brown, of course, and that there was with Boots Randolph. And before that, he was playing Behind Closed Doors in the Battle of New Orleans. It's 17 away from 9 o'clock. Coming up, Kim Wara. He comes from up there on the east coast of the North Island.
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0: Since I Met You Baby from Ken Warroar, it takes you back to 1963 on this day. Henry Ford was born in a place called Dearborn in Michigan.
1: Well, if you're one of the millions who own one of them gas-drinking, piston-clanking, air-polluting, smoke-belching four-wheeled buggies from Detroit City, then pay attention. I'm about to sing your song, son.
0: It's Jerry Reed.

Yes, Lord Mr. Ford. And, of course, Henry Ford, born this day in 1863 in Dearborn and Michigan. And, of course, he founded the Ford Motor Company. And that's a good takeoff there from Jerry Reed from 1973 with that one. It's 10 away from 9 with Bobby Helms.

here, just a little lonesome from Bobby Helms. And Paul Anka, well, he is 85 today. He was born in Ottawa in Ontario in Canada there in 1941 on this day. And he's still out there doing his singing as well. He married three times, Anna Dezoghib in 63, and they divorced in 2000. So it was quite a long marriage. 2008, he married Anna Aberg to 2010. There's 2 years for that one. Then he married Lisa Pemberton in 2016 and divorced in 2020. So he has six children. He wrote some great songs. And at the age of 14, his uncle lent him $100, or gave him $100 actually. And in 1956, he decided to go to Manhattan in New York City. He'd written a song. He wanted to record it. He was 14 years old at the time when he recorded the song.

I Confess from Paul Anka, his first attempt at singing a song on the records, and it wasn't too bad either, really. And a song he wrote himself, he wrote a lot of songs himself. Anyway, at ABC Records, where he was there with that one there, he sang a song that was widely believed to be a love-struck verse he had written to a former babysitter. But he'd, in an interview with in 2005, he said it was to a girl at his church whom he hardly knew. The resulting song brought him stardom. It went number one on the Canadian US charts and is one of the best-selling singles ever by a Canadian recording artist.

0: Yes, Diana there was a great number there for Paul Anka, number one for him. And it was inspired by, where's it written here? Her name, the girl that he was inspired by was Diana Ayoub, A-Y-O-U-B, and whom he had met at the church at community events and had developed a crush on. So I wonder if she ever knew that and never that she ever thought, well, he's a pretty good guy. Anyway, session musician on the recorded record, George Barnes playing lead guitar, Bucky Pizzarelli on playing the Calypso riff on guitar, Mo Metz-Wessler on piano, Jerry Bruno on bass, and Panama Francis on drums. The song was recorded in 1957 at RCA Studios, with backup singers including Artie Rip. Haven't heard of any of those people, but anyway, it was a huge hit. Number one for 2 weeks on the Billboard Rhythm and Blues selling charts, and it climbed no higher than number two on the Billboard Composite One Top 100, and it reportedly sold over 9 million copies. And it reached number one on the UK's New Musical Express chart, staying there for 9 weeks and sold 1.25 million copies in the UK. So yes, very successful. Would have earned him a few dollars, that one. Right, it's time to do news.
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0: Good morning, I'm Nicola Wright. A Christchurch doctor says the hospital has emergency plans to pitch a tent outside for patients, as corridors are already full. Hospitals around the country are feeling the pressure from winter illnesses. Dr. Dominic Fleischer told Morning Report Christchurch Hospital's corridors and waiting rooms are full.
1: You know, we used to parallel park beds in the corridors, you know, down the length of the corridors, but a couple of weeks ago we changed to angle parking in the corridors, and I'm not sure where we go to next. This is sort of innovation in a dangerous manner where either we have to go up and bunk some patients or we have to go out.

0: David Ferguson says it has spread fast in schools.
1: This is a big deal for schools in terms of keeping everybody safe, making sure they maximising the potential in terms of using it. That's why we're suggesting that we think having a consistent, deliberate, strategic framework for all schools, a centrally provided one, would be a good idea.
0: David Ferguson says most people in schools use AI. Pensioner households are under pressure, dealing with the highest annual cost of living increase of any household type. Data from Stats NZ shows they have faced price increases of 4.5% over a year, compared with 3.7% for beneficiaries and 3.2% for all households. Age Concern Chief Executive Karen Billings-Jensen says it's hard to absorb rising costs on a fixed income.
2: Things like the huge rates increase that we've seen in most council areas has had a huge impact, because it's those fixed costs, it's rates, it's insurance.
0: Westpac Chief Economist Kelly Eckold says electricity and rates have been big drivers of the cost of living increase. The US President Donald Trump has unleashed a profanity-laden threat against Iran after a missile barrage launched towards American forces in Jordan. In a phone interview with Fox News, which was not broadcast, Mr. Trump said the US military would be hitting Iran hard, adding swear words for emphasis. Mr. Trump paused US attacks against Iran over the weekend after 13 straight days of strikes. With 100 days to go until the election, the Labour Party says it still has a chance to make the coalition the first one-term government in more than 50 years. The campaign chairperson, Kieran McInulty, says he's confident of Labour's chances, even though it would be a rare feat.
3: Oh, we're a chance. And that's saying something. I mean, under MMP, first-term government, it's pretty rare. It hasn't happened under MMP. It hasn't happened often in New Zealand's political history. And we've got a shot. So I think we're a chance is the answer.
0: The election will be held on November the 7th. $15 billion is to be spent on improving Auckland's water and wastewater infrastructure. Jamie Sinclair from Watercare says the city has had decades of underinvestment while the population continues to grow. The plan covers more than 1,000 projects over the next decade. It includes spending $1.8 billion on improving water supply from Waikato. Once complete, it will deliver up to 300 million litres of treated drinking water each day from Waikato to Auckland. An expert says New Zealand's transport system is too expensive to maintain. University of Amsterdam professor Marco ter Bremelschert says this country can't afford not to change. He says the current system is built around cars and was built over decades using materials that are too costly now. He's in New Zealand to speak at the Public Transport Association's conference. Advocates say it is still viewed as a rite of passage for Dunedin students to live in an unhealthy home. Students have described living in flats that are colder inside than out, even though many meet the healthy home standards. Otago student president David Leamy says the healthy home standards are the bare minimum and are not enforced.
4: There's a narrative that it's like a castle street thing to live in a crap quality flat, and it's like a rite of passage sort of thing. But the real issue is that it's widespread across all of student flats. It's not just the party flats down that end. It's, you know, there's 15,000 university students, more politics students even, in Dunedin. And it's so widespread it's almost impossible to find a decent quality flat.
0: Daniel Leamy's calling for more efforts to improve housing stock. The Oscar-winning Irish musician Glenn Hansard has died in a motorbike crash in Dublin. The 56-year-old shot to prominence when he was cast in the 1991 musical comedy film The Commitments. He was a longtime frontman of the rock band The Frames. Hansard won the Academy Award for Best Original Song in 2008 with Marketa Iglova for the song Falling Slowly, which featured in the musical romance film Once. That's the news. Now with sport, here's Barry Guy.
5: The Silver Ferns appear to have suffered a major injury blow, with defender Catherine Hall wheeled off clutching her knee in their 65-37 win over Wales at the Commonwealth Games. Hall was ruled out of the second half of this year's ANZ Premiership with a similar injury. The Ferns remain unbeaten and play Trinidad and Tobago in their final pool game tomorrow. Meanwhile, swimmer Lewis Clairbert was seventh in the 200 freestyle to end his Commonwealth Games campaign. He finishes with two gold medals and a silver, and told Sky his performances have given him belief as he builds towards the 2028 LA Olympics.
6: It gives me heaps of confidence. Like you said, this is just one sort of stepping stone on the way to the proper big race, and the big dance is going to be a little bit different to this, but I mean, we're moving in the right direction again, so it's a good start.
5: and the women's three.

0: Three ex-3 basketballers were the only New Zealand medal winners this morning, claiming bronze with an 18-13 victory over Jamaica in the third place playoff. New Zealand now has 14 medals, 3 gold, 7 silver and 4 bronze. 18-year-old weightlifter Latia Natha Ingalevu was 4th in the 86-kilogram class, and shot putters Tom Walsh and Nick Palmer and miler Sam Tanner have all qualified for their finals. That's your sports news.
1: 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Cereal in the morning, binoculars at night. To put this to the test, I spent a full day with my neighbour, Ken Chong.
2: It's morning, and Ken had a bad night's sleep. There's his radio alarm. Ken, would now be a good time to hear an ad for a new bed? Ken, wake up!
3: Oh, get out of my bed!
2: Sorry,
1: It's now 7:30, and Ken's in the shower about to wash his hair.
2: Ooh.
1: What a shampoo commercial!
3: What? Get out of your freak!
1: Oh, it's nearly lunchtime. Ken, will the burger sound good right now?
3: Yes, thanks.
1: Right.
3: Hey, boys, the freak is buying the lunch!
1: No, hang on. 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
5: Yes, weather. Well, it's 9:10 outside. There's some black clouds down south there, by Joes. But it's cloudy here, and it's 10.2 degrees. Well, mostly cloudy. We'll call it mostly cloudy. 16. It is currently 16 is the high currently for Christchurch today. 1.9 at the moment. A 6K northerly gusting 13. Fine to partly cloudy today and fine tomorrow with showers coming in the afternoon and rain tomorrow night with some stronger winds and 14 degrees tomorrow. And to Oamaru today for you, it's a strong wind watch, 8.5, currently 40 in high with a low of 5. A 2K easterly gusting 4 there at the moment, high cloud increasing with northerlies today and tomorrow. So partly cloudy today, partly cloudy in the morning tomorrow, with rain and strong winds coming in the afternoon, 13 degrees tomorrow. And to Alexandra, today's high is 13, with a low of 0, 12.4. Currently at 22K, nor'easter gusting 35. Frosty and rainy fine with high cloud and morning frosty like the northerlies. And tomorrow it'll be cloudy with some rain coming in tomorrow afternoon. And Dunedin with a strong wind watch. A high of 14, currently on 14, so doing good. 6 overnight, 6K northerly gusting 9, cloudy periods with northerlies, so partly cloudy this afternoon. Overnight some showers, and tomorrow it'll be partly cloudy with showers in the morning, turning to rain in the afternoon with some strong winds and 10 degrees tomorrow. To Gore, today's high expected 13, low of 3, 8.1 currently, a 17K northeaster gusting 20. Cloudy periods with northeasterlies. Tomorrow it'll be rain and 8 degrees. And for Invercargill, high today for us with the strong wind watch is 14, with a 5, 8.6 currently at 20K nor'easter gusting 28. Cloudy periods with northerlies. Rain tomorrow 10 degrees. And sunset is at 5:37. It's 12 after 9.
6: Meet Arnold.
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7: Well, I even need the jacket, mate, and I need the puffer. You can give him
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6: at 110, his pants.
7: Not the pants, mate. These are... You give those pants! Oi, give those
6: the faster
7: pants.
6: You go, the bigger the risk.
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Terry Clark, Every Time I Cry, 17 after 9. Back to Paul Anka we'll go, and after he did Diana, of course, born this day in 1941, Paul was. He followed up with four songs, which made it into the top 20 in 1958, including It's Time to Cry, which reached number 4. All of a Sudden My Heart Sings, which went number 15, making him, at age 70, one of the biggest teen idols of the time. He toured Britain and Australia with Buddy Holly, and then he wrote a song for Buddy, which Buddy recorded just before he died, 1959. Shortly after, Paul said, "It doesn't matter anymore, was a tragic irony about it now, but at least it will help look after Buddy's Holly's family."

Buddy Holly, Doesn't Matter Anymore, composed by Paul Anka. He then he gave all the royalties from that song that he would normally have gotten. He gave it to Buddy Holly's widow. He says, it's the least I can do for Buddy. So that was nice. And he also composed the theme for the Tonight Show starring Johnny Carson, and reworked in 1962 from a song he had written earlier called Toot Sweet. It had been written with lyrics and recorded by Annette Felicillo in 1959 as It's Really Love. He also wrote Teddy for Connie Francis in 1960. He wrote the English lyrics to My Way, Frank Sinatra's signature song, originally the French song Comme d'habitude. In 1960, he began acting in motion pictures as well as writing songs for them, most notably the theme for the hit film The Longest Day, which also was the official march of the Canadian Airborne Regiment, in which he made a cameo appearance as a US Army Ranger. For his film work, he wrote and recorded one of his greatest hits, Lonely Boy. He also wrote and recorded My Hometown, which was a number 8 pop hit for him that same year. So here's one of my favourites of his. Whereabouts is it? Oh, I'll probably change a different way I've got it. I haven't just called it Lonely Boy. I'm just a lonely boy.

Mr. Lonely Boy from Paul Anker. And he purchased the rights in 1963 to the ownership of his ABC Paramount catalogue and re-recorded his earlier hits for RCA, which he had there had joined in 1960. But he got a bit frustrated with not having any more hit songs, so he changed labels and went to United Artists in 1974 and teamed up with Odia Coates. And then he recorded a song called You're Having My Baby, which went number one, exposing Paul to a new generation of fans and proving his staying power among his original fan base that was now maturing. He also wrote five songs that were included on the album by Don Goodwin. And Paul and Coates recorded three more duets that made it the top 20, One Man, One Woman, and Don't Like to Sleep Alone, which went number eight, I Believe There's Nothing Stronger Than Our Love. In 1975, he recorded a jingle for Kodak written by Bill Lane and lyrics and Roger Nichols, the melody called Times of Your Life. It became so popular that Paul recorded it as a full song, which peaked number seven on the pop charts. He followed up with another hit for Sinatra, Anytime I'll Be There, peaking number 33. Paul's last top 40 hit in the US was in the summer of 83, Hold Me Till the Morning Comes, which included backing vocals from then Chicago frontman Peter Cetera. He hit number two at the adult contemporary charts. And he's been popular all over the world. And with his personal life, he married Anne de Zoghib, half English, half Lebanese, because Paul's Lebanese, daughter of a Lebanese diplomat, from 63 to 2000. The couple met in 62 in San Juan in Puerto Rico, where she was the fashion model on assignment and under contract with Ellen Ford Agency. She was brought up in Egypt, is of Lebanese, English, Dutch, French, German, and Greek. Well, what a assortment there. The couple married the following year in Paris. Through their daughter Amanda, he is the father-in-law of Jason Bateman, an actor. And in 1990, Anker became a naturalized citizen of the USA. 2008, he married his personal trainer, Anna Aberg, in Sardinia, Italy. They divorced in 2010, and he was full custody of their son. Anna also featured in the Swedish TV3 show, Svenska Hollywood Frau, meaning Swedish Hollywood Wives. And Paul Anker's autobiography, My Way, co-written with David Dalton, was published in 2013. 2016, he and Lisa Penbrook married in Beverly Hills, California. They divorced in 2020. So, get to another song, shall we? Frank Sinatra, of course, recorded this first. I haven't got Frank's version here on this particular playlist, so we'll go with Elvis's way.

Our service, of course, The My Way, written by Paul Anka, birthday boy man, born in 1941 in Canada. Right, here's Shirley MacLaine. It's Charlie MacLaine, actually.

That's a great sound, the Doobie Brothers, and that's what we are here. Listen to the music. We do more music than talk. We'd rather have music playing than talking any day. Here's Garth Brooks and Larry Cordier.

0: Johnny Rodriguez, Love Put a Song in My Heart. And before that was was Against
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0: About time we do a bit of comedy, I think. A bit of Flip Wilson. Come on, Flip.
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3: Went by to see my minister yesterday. You know what my minister told me? He was saying how much pressure women are under from the devil and how the devil just hounds women. You know, that's rough, too, being a minister. I mean, he told me, he said, you're coming here complaining about your problems and I got to wage this constant battle against the devil. I said, yeah, Rev? He told me his wife came in the house a few days before and she had this box. And on the side of this box was written the name of a very exclusive dress shop. The lowest dress was $85. And that was on sale. So she walks in the house and Rev says, another dress? You bought another dress? This is ridiculous. That's the third dress this week. And his wife tells him, the devil made me buy this dress. Said I didn't want to buy no dress. The devil kept following me. I was going down the street going, and the devil kept following me, and he kept telling me how good I look. Rev said, I'm not going for that. Said, every time you do something wrong, you blame it on the devil. So you blamed it on the devil when you ran the car into the side of the church.
4: It was the devil. You wasn't there. How do you know? He grabbed the steering wheel out of my hand.
3: Rev said, well, why didn't you step on the brake?
4: Said, because when he grabbed the steering wheel, I tried to kick him. I can't kick him and step on the brake at the same time. Said, and we had a big fight. And that's why I was in the back seat when you all got the call.
3: Rev said, well, how'd the devil get you to buy the dress?
4: She said, I was going out of and the devil sneaked up behind me. Sneaked. I heard him tip it till, you know, I didn't want to look around because I knew it was the devil, you know. The devil came up behind me, said, say,
3: Mama, look at the dress in the window. Said, that's your size, too. Said, it's on sale, too. Got a lot of them flowers in it like, you know. So why don't you treat yourself to that dress?
4: And I told him, you better cut that out, devil. I already bought two dresses this week. I'm not going to buy no dress. I'm not even going to look at it.
3: Devil said, well, why don't you try it on? Said, they're not going to charge you nothing to try it on. I mean, that's free. You owe yourself a try-on.
4: I said, devil, you better leave me alone. And he shoved me in the door. The devil just shoved me in that door. He pushed me in the door. I said, devil, stop it, please. Then he shoved me over to where the dress was. I said, cut it out, devil. Then he threatened me and made me try it on. Devil said,
3: you gonna buy that dress?
4: I said, I'm not buying no dress, devil. And he pulled a gun. Devil pulled a gun and he threatened me and made me sign your name to a check.
3: Rev said, well, look, said, how come every time the devil makes you do something, it's something for your benefit? When's the devil going to do me a favor? And his wife tells him,
4: he did already. I asked the devil about that. He said if it wasn't for him, you wouldn't even have a job.
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I close my eyes and pray that that iron horse is bound for the promised land, and I'll get to ride it home to glory someday.

0: Yes, there goes Folsom Prison from Brooks and Dunn with Johnny Cash coming in. The radio back in this day, 1973, Dottie West, she's in the recording studios, and Stevie Warren is playing bass on this one. It's a commercial that she does for Coca-Cola, but then, so good, they make it into a hit for her, which went number two in the charts.
1: You

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Oh, by my memories,

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A garden wall with violets blue, who by my memories of things that used to be.

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0: Good morning, I'm Nicola Wright. The Financial Markets Authority is urgently looking into issues around its workplace culture, with its chief executive on leave from today. Acting board chair Stephen Bardi says it's aware of cultural concerns at the authority and is assessing the matters raised urgently. Chief executive Samantha Barris is on leave and board member Alistair Hercus will step in as interim chief executive. A report from Stuff Media raised allegations from several former employees about workplace culture. The Education Review Office is calling for a consistent national framework on schools' use of artificial intelligence, as a new report shows it's becoming part of their everyday life. Chief Review Officer David Ferguson says 90% of principals, 80% of teachers and 75% of students say they are using AI. Nearly 40% of secondary students admit to using AI for schoolwork in ways they shouldn't. The officer's report says three quarters of schools want more guidance from the Education Ministry. A Christchurch doctor says treating patients in corridors and waiting rooms is undignified. Christchurch Hospital is one of many facing a surge of winter illnesses, and it is treating some patients in hospital corridors. Dr. Dominic Fleischer says patients without rooms have no monitors, call bells or meal service.
1: You can't assess the patient properly in a corridor. You can't ask them questions, examine them properly. You can't do basic tests. This is probably the worst day for many patients. They feel vulnerable and...
0: Call meal service.
1: You can't assess the patient properly in a corridor. You can't ask them questions, examine them properly. You can't do basic tests. This is probably the worst day for many...

0: Stone reached on the road to the election. Ms. Swarbrick says people are frustrated and want change.
1: You can expect that the Greens are bringing a politics to the table that will work for all of us, so that New Zealanders can actually see, feel and understand that this place is supposed to work for them. That's why we're campaigning relentlessly on affordable bills, on healthy nature and on restoring honesty to politics.
0: The election will be held on November the 7th. In London, a Norwegian teenager has been convicted of travelling to Britain to carry out a contract killing on behalf of an international crime gang linked to Iran. Prosecutors say Johannes Natland agreed to shoot an unknown person for $50,000 in March last year. A Mount Maunganui representative says locals want to know when they will be able to get onto their mountain again. Six slips have been recorded since the weekend, near where severe storms and record rainfall in January sent a deadly load of mud and debris into the campsite below. Work is being done to repair the tracks, but it's not known when public access will be restored. Michael O'Neill from the Ratepayers Residents and Retailers Association says people want some return to normality.
2: They've come up with a plan of what they intend to do, but no timelines around it, and that's the frustration.
0: Michael O'Neill says a timeline for access to the mountain and the hot pools would give both residents and businesses a boost. Cuba's communist government has opened up more crisis-ravaged sectors of its economy to private sale. It's trying to ease acute shortages of basic goods made worse by Washington's fuel blockade, the BBC's Mimi Swaby reports.
3: The long-awaited list of newly permitted activities for the private sector has been released, including petrol stations, elderly care and pharmacies. The lengthy decree loosens decades-old communist doctrine, but officials insist that the participation of non-state economic actors does not change the island's economic system. The announcement left many sectors fully protected, emphasising the government's tight control over sectors key to retaining power, such as education, media and defence.
0: Retail NZ says shoppers could soon be able to use their face or hand to make purchases. EFTPOS New Zealand is working on new biometric payment terminals that will allow people to pay with their palms or their faces. Carolyn Young from Retail NZ says the new payment style can be used to verify age and will also be useful for loyalty programs. Ms. Young says trials of the technology are likely late next year. That's the news.
4: Well, that came in fast, isn't it? The weather. We're going to do an advert before we do weather. I'm sorry, we're going to do that. And so we're going to do a weather first, because the weather hasn't come through as yet. All your vehicle servicing needs, Glen Sterling Autos at number 10 Tyne Street have an electronic diagnostic scanner that will get to most problems quickly. He'll service your brakes, CV joints, clutch, oil changes, warranty fitness, and his Lucas batteries and Kumho tyres. 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He also accepts the Super Gold Card. Glen Sterling Motors, phone 214-9440. That's 214-9440.
5: Yeah, Billy. Yeah, he was a top bloke, and, well, the boys, we got together, and we thought, you know, like, we'd do something, well, you know, send Billy off in a way that, in which he was accustomed. You know, so we all chipped in, and, yeah, we got him some strippers. So, come on, girls, get it off of Billy. Yeah! Woo! Come on! Yeah, check it out. Yeah, take that. Yeah, oh, yeah. Woo! It was all we paid for. Come on!
6: Young people throw crap funerals. Don't die young. Drive safely on the way to the mountain this weekend.
4: Well, we'll do the weather again and outside. We're looking a wee bit more promising, as though the sun is just about going to shine. It's probably on dip at the moment. And the clouds seem to be so angry looking out there as they were. 11.8 degrees outside the studio. What's going on? For Northland, 2 Manawatu, including the Bay of Plenty, the central high country. Cloudy periods and isolated showers. Areas of patchy fog this morning. Rain developing about Taranaki late this evening. Gisborne to the Wairarapa, mainly fine, high cloud developing about Wairarapa this evening. And Horowhenua to Wellington or so, Marlborough and Fernelson, partly cloudy with isolated showers, turning to rain this evening, possibly heavy. Bullet to Fiordland, mostly cloudy with showers turning to rain, heavy at times with possible squally thunderstorms. Canterbury, Otago and Southland, cloudy periods, a few showers about Stewart Island, spreading to inland parts of Southland and Otago for a time this morning and afternoon. And for the Chatham Islands, it's cloudy periods and a chance of an afternoon shower. So let's take a look and see. Auckland today's high is 30.

0: 11 of 10 and partly cloudy to Wellington. It is 13 below of 10, some strong winds to come in there and probably some rain. And to Wanaka, it's showers 12 below of 3, and Queenstown, showers 12 below of 2. To Christchurch, at the moment, it is with a strong wind watch now, 16 high with a low of 5, 10.5 currently, a 19k northerly gust in 20, high cloud increasing, northeasterly is gusty for a time this afternoon. Tomorrow, start the day fine, getting showers in the afternoon and some evening rain and strong winds. And tomorrow's temperature is 14 degrees. To Oamaru, with a strong wind watch, it's 8.3, 14 high with a low of 5, a 6k nor'wester gusting 9, high cloud increasing with northerlies today. Tomorrow, partly cloudy with some rain coming in the afternoon with some strong winds and 13 degrees. And to Alexandra, today's high is 13, currently on 13, 22k nor'wester gusting 33, frosty and partly cloudy today. Tomorrow, cloudy to scattered rain in the afternoon, 9 degrees. And Dunedin, a strong wind watch. It's 12.6 currently, 14 the high with a low of 6, a 4k southeaster gusting 9. Cloudy periods with northerlies today, so a bit of sun thrown in amongst that. And tomorrow it'll be partly cloudy with some showers, with some rain coming in the afternoon, 10 degrees. And to Gore, today's high is 13 with a low of 3, 9.2 currently. A 13k nor'wester gusting 15, cloudy periods with northeasterlies, scattered rain tomorrow at 8 degrees in Invercargill. Our high today with a strong wind watch is 14 with a low of 5, 9.9 currently. Got a 19k nor'wester gusting 24, cloudy periods with northerlies, chance of maybe a bit of sun. And to overnight, some rain, and tomorrow will be rain and strong winds, 10 degrees. Sunset is at 5:37. So where's the hottest place, you say? Kaitaia Airport, 14.7. Wasgill at 3.9 is the coldest. Castle Point at 52K is the windiest. And Opanaki at...
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3: Thumbelina, Thumbelina, tiny little thing. 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
4: 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And a white puppy dog called Pom Pom.
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